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Naya EV, mero Tiago EV, and the lights are super fun. Elders love it, so do the young. It's safe, it's playful.

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